sing. You broke my will, but what a thrill. Goodness gracious, great balls of fire. I let you love what I thought it was funny. You came along and woo, me, honey. I've changed my mind. This love is fine. Just great balls of fire. 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Hold me, baby. 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Got to tell this world that you're mine. I chew my nails and then I twiddle my thumb. I'm real nervous, but it sure is fun. 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It drives me crazy. 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

0: me, baby. 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Got to tell this world that you mind. It ain't your time to hear that I quit on my thumb. Play on that, somebody show him fun. Come on, baby, drive crazy.
1: Viva plus, écoutez ici ce que vous n'entendez plus ailleurs.

0: she really going out with him?
1: Well, there she is. Let's ask her.
0: Betty, is that Jimmy's ring you're wearing?
1: Mm-hmm. Gee, it must be great riding with him.
0: Is he picking you up after school?

at that mama, she got it sticking in the cameraman. And we could have some. And he's up there. What's that? Hawaiian noises.

one thing well to make it in this world, man. You got a woman waiting for you, dear. All you ever gotta do is be a good man one time to one woman.